0: 15, cantrip. Can I get a 27?
1: Can you repeat? You're all broken.
0: Can I get a client ID by name and date of birth?
1: Copy, go ahead.
0: It's going to be Jason, common spelling for first name, last name, Menard, Mike Edwards, Adam Robert, date of birth, 8/23/1978.
1: Copy, stand by. 121, get sir. Go ahead, 121. Yeah, 10 Black Road, page serve. Copy, 2004.
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1: We're to 3429, Lincoln David, over to 3429. New York Ave in the city of Augsburg. Be prepared to copy, starting mileage.

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0: 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It's going to be 223-906-785. Repeating 223-906-785.
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1: 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Yeah, bye.

0: 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Mary David Sam, 1149.
1: Well,

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1: 315.
0: Reagan's towing will be en route.
1: Copy that.

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0: Yeah.
1: Go ahead, K91.
2: Here, King John William, 5196. King John William, 5196. Roger, has
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Alright, try Tower Rescue. Triton Rescue, respond 227 Bailey Road, Messina. It'd be 68 male, low blood sugar, repeating 4. Triton Rescue, mutual from Messina, respond 227 Bailey Road, 68 male, low blood sugar, have alarm 2029.

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Good morning, sir.

0: 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Mary David Sam 399, State Highway 37, Colton Road, 2831.
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0: 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Go ahead, 124, will you traffic?
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0: Tri-Town, Messina 211. We're about 15 minutes out. You guys can stand down. We got this.
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And I don't need RMS, I have one from yesterday, Shield 2284.

0: 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OBL with New York 39358 North Frank, repeat 39358 North Frank, State Highway 420, close across Commercial Drive. 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
1: Moving out with traffic stop with Vermont plate, Lincoln Adam Charles 647. 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
2: 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Mary, I'm a Victor 9185. Sally, 37, down the casino here, Tripany Road.
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Attempt to call back. All static and silent. 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

0: Sheriff's, all units responding to 1030 Irish Settlement Road. He spoke with Larry Donaldson, stated he is on the land behind the house in his vehicle, will not say where. Stated he would meet all units in approximately 5 minutes. Repeating, all units 1030 Irish Settlement Road, Larry Donaldson is somewhere on the property in his vehicle.
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0: Can you do a status check on the neighborhood shared to you in the South Korea and Frankie Metric?
1: Two six, two four, status.

0: 现在就变成三次了。
1: Can I do?
0: You are Mary Charles Adam 3791, Mary Charles Adam 3791, 906, and State Highway 58, Morrison.
1: Okay, 2331. And sir, any unit on Irish Settlement Road, status check?
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scene of the rescue, first responders, Steve on South Main Street at the cement plant by Commerce Lane, have a unsafe scene, female, unconscious, possibly not breathing. Repeating four, machine rescue, first responders, responded stage on South Main Street at the cement plant by Commerce Lane, have a call on 420, female, unconscious, unknown of breathing, scene is not safe at this time, 3-3-2-7.

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0: 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They're wonderful.
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0: 24 Camp Drive. Yeah, I'm here upon Isles with New York, King Boy Sam 4128, King Boy Sam 4128.
1: I have a correction. The plate on the vehicle would be an Edward Victor X-ray 2827. Edward Victor X-ray 2827.
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0: 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We acknowledge that our medical is currently on the ambulance.
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Item 1, state, date, file 6 missing. Bentley W.J. Ashley. 14-year-old, white male, blonde hair, blue eyes, 5'1", 100 pounds. Searchers pushed by his mother around 7:30 p.m. this evening and made the comment that his life was going to be over before leaving the house. Subject does have a history of mental health issues. No known friends, no known place to go. Authority, Messina Village PD. Pausing 5 seconds.

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0: 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Go ahead, dispatch. 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
1: 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We should be on momentarily.

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0: 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Yeah, I'm Pine Street, Village Pop 10, New York, Mary George Hall 1748, Mary George Hall 1748.
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0: 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Yeah, we're Buick Lincoln St. Paul 1259, Lincoln St. Paul 1259, sitting in the aisle, Maple Street, there is a podcast.
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0: 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There's King Adam Young 3511. King Adam Young 3511.
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funeral again drives up. King Edward, Edward, 4431. King Edward, Edward, 4431. 737. 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

Harrisville, rescue respond 22 Catherine Street, 60 female, 6 call. Ravine Park, Harrisville, rescue respond 22 Catherine Street, 60 female, 6 call, 0406.

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0: to Westbound San Francisco responders. Respond 13-53, Stanley 345, crosses Daly Ridge Road and Baker Road. 34, female fallen, struck head, is on blood thinners. Repeating, 4, posthume rescue, response 10, first responders, 1353, Stanley 345, 34, female fallen, 450.
1: Stand by, posthume rescue. Same rescue respond 1353 State Highway 345. 74-year-old female fall, unable to get up. Repeating 4. Pod same rescue respond 1353 State Highway 345. 74-year-old female fallen, unable to get up, dead head. Time of age 415. Correct building. That building

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Tricon Rescue. Respond 97 McCarthy Road. 78-year-old male fell down a flight of stairs. Back pain. Repeating 4 Tricon Rescue. Respond 97 McCarthy Road. 78-year-old male fell down a flight of stairs with back pain. Time phase 422.

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0: 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White residence, 78 male, falling down a flight of stairs, having back pain. 432.
1: Yeah, traffic.
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As far as 97 McCarthy Road crosses U.S. Highway 11 and Lincoln Bridge Road, flight residence. Sandy Mail, fell on a flight of stairs, back pain. Repeating for Tri-Town Rescue Third Phase, extending full response. West Taco, first responders. As far as 97 McCarthy

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0: 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Mary Charles Boy, 7409, Mary Charles Boy, 7409, State Highway 7 Morristown, close to the cross, English settlement.
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Bridgman, Rescue Ogden, Frig ALS, respond to 95, center up 28, 74 male soaking, repeating 4, Lisbon, Rescue Ogden, Frig ALS, respond to 95, center up 28, crosses Polk and Wood Road, 74 male soaking, 658.

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0: DeKalb Fire, Rachel Fire, Herman Rescue, Ken Rescue, Car 5, respond vicinity 4465 US Highway 11, Crosby Gibbons Street for a grass fire. 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Time of pay 705-6833. Hoggensburg 244, Central Dispatch.
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1: 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I'll advise.
0: Decal 08-1 in vicinity, investigating. 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
0: Special on Richville.
2: Richville acknowledging call.
0: Richville acknowledging 710.
2: A1 will be standing by at Richville.
1: Copy. At this time, I'm in Canton District. I've come across nothing. That's 01.
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1: Do you have, by chance, battery location, or is this, by chance, a ping?

0: 801, car sitting was near White's Farm Supply. We are unable to get an exact address from the caller.
1: Copy. I'll head that way and be advised that's in a Canton Fires District.
0: Copy. One, do you have an address for that?
1: I've come across nothing at this time. If you could relay to Canton Rescue just to be on the lookout as they head this way, because we're heading towards each other.
0: 301 copy, 712. Great. Canton 813, 1 Central.

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1: KNA 131, Prezio 81, they would like you to be on the lookout for that fire as you come toward McKell. Caller stating that it's at White's Farm Supply. Do not have an exact address.
2: This girl's going to head that way towards town of DeKalb.
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2: Yeah, dispatch, only on scene. It appears to be White Farm Supply burning some material. I'm going to check in on the source.
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0: 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Augsburg Rescue, all call second ambulance, call, respond 950 Linden Street, St. Joseph's Nursing Home, having a 94 male catheter issues. 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I'm a page 816 to K33.
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Waddington Rescue Pod, same ALS, respond 48, in route 33, nearest cross, Church Road, Miller Road, Backus resident, 7-year-old male, difficulty breathing, dizzy and sweaty, a knee replacement on Monday. Getting for Waddington Rescue, Pod, same ALS, respond 48, in route 33, for a 7-year-old male, difficulty breathing, dizzy, sweaty, recent knee replacement on Monday, top page 8-19.

Thompson Rescue, ALS requested to respond to Waddington 48, County Route 33 for a 70-year-old male, difficulty breathing, dizzy, sweaty, recent knee replacement on Monday, page 822.

0: 247. Six, 5-1, back you up. Heading at 3834, stay on the way, 310, back up 2B47 with the domestic.
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0: Yeah, that's the jail one. That's the jail one.
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0: Waddington is acknowledging that call. I've heard from an EMT. They're going to be here, but it's going to be a few minutes, a couple of minutes.
1: Waddington, I copy. As medical en route. Extended ETA. Ready to be advised. Ostomy 261 is en route. Has been en route for approximately 8 minutes.
0: Thank you, dispatch. I'll acknowledge when the EMT is here.
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0: Delta Nova Rescue, Richmond First Responders, respond 643, County Route 18. Cross B, County Route 19. Have a 74 male, syncopal episode, weak, altered mental status, low blood pressure, repeating. Delta Nova Rescue, Richmond First Responders, respond 643, County Route 18. Closest Cross B, County Route 19. Have a 74 male, syncopal episode, weak. Altered mental status, low blood pressure, time of age, 919-6833.
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1: 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Yeah, that's a jail for the machine and transport.
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that's one coming too. That's on A172. Do you have an update on air? A172, that's affirmative. 710 has accepted an in air standby, 26 minute ETA. That's received. Would you like us to confirm a response and have an LZ set up?

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LifeNet 710 inbound, 32 minute ETA. Repeating, DeKalb Fire, Ridgefield Fire, need LZ set up. 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
0: 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Is this going to be the front circle, or is this going to be still in the back?
1: It's going to be the back at this time. 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

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It's going to be AMBETS. You're going to speak to a Timothy Comer. He's a tractor-trailer driver, and he believes his tractor-trailer caught some cable lines and took them down. We've been around 10, 29, 8.

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0: 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You do have a few power poles and fence to the north and west. If you come in from the west side, would be your easiest way in.
1: 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We'll see you in a few minutes. 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
3: 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Attention dispatch, bus name 261 is en route, paramedic.
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1: Central 262, same traffic, BLS.
2: 262 en route, 10-32.

0: Potsdam Rescue 36-4. You can stand down, there's nothing in this area.
1: Okay, Potsdam 261, standing down.
2: Standing down, 1034. 364, copy, direct. Nothing in the area, 1034.
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0: Wood. To FP Messina, I have an individual at the call box, but the complaint is for Brazier.
1: Accident 1159 Washington Street in Preston. Driver still in the vehicle, currently having a seizure.
0: Put you in route.
1: 9 VCZL, EMS and fire have been dispatched. No one on scene at this time.

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Again, 1159 Washington Street.

And 7-10-44. V-4-3. One of the troopers advised that caller to go to SP Winthrop. If you could meet her at SP Winthrop.

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0: Clear landing zone, 10:50. Dispatch 172. Dispatch 172. 172 is back in service, responding to that checking call. 72 in suicide service, 10:51.

0: Norfolk Rescue, Poskim ALS, respond, 12 Remington Ave, Crosby West High Street. I have a 65 male, possible stroke, does have a history of stroke, repeating. Norfolk Rescue, Poskim ALS, respond, 12 Remington Ave, Crosby West High Street, 65 male, no control of hands and facial numbness, history of stroke, possible stroke, time of page, 1058 to station 3. 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
2: Are you out with the complaint?
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0: Can you respond to 1831 State Highway 420? Son-in-law found a single bullet. I'd like to turn it over to law enforcement.
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0: Canton Sheriff, 117, 2B47. 47. 2B47, can you respond to 8 Depot Street, fight in progress, male and female? Male's walking down towards Bicknell Street on the tracks. Male's not wearing a shirt. Green pajama bottoms.
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1: 417 again, same traffic.
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0: 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Phoning it now.
1: I'll be back in service. 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
1: 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I'm back inside the city, but I'm en route.
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0: 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Unknown personal injury. Stay Highway 6837 for the United Helpers Building, 1129.
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1: 245, stand by. 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
1: 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There's just going to be one patient here.
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0: One Victor. Can I also get Reagan for vehicle 2, New York Registry? I'm Robert, 1623. The Jeep Compass for owner's request, 1672.
1: I have one. Why don't you come up the road a little bit and turn everyone on to 68, and then they can come around the front of this ambulance.
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0: Sonar Rescue, respond to 58 Hull Road, town of Fowler, across is going to be the Dome Road. I have a 74-year-old female, bee sting three times, is allergic, has had one Epi and two Benadryl, repeating four. Governor Rescue, respond to 58 Hull Road, cross will be the Dome Road, 74 female, allergic reaction to a bee sting, time of page 1147.
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Skylight Rescue, respond mutually to Governor Orange at 58 Hull Road, Fowler. Have a 74 female bee sting. Has had one epi and two Benadryl. Repeating for Skylight Rescue, respond to 58 Hull Road. Cross going to be the Doan Road. 74 female, allergic reaction to a bee sting. Front page 1152.

0: and rescue respond 143 Nickerson Road to the IRA of 52 male, low body temp. 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Time of page 1153.
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2: Ah, 265. Tampa 9 1 2 6. Can you show me clear from guard duty? I'll be in Rafa Psychiatric.
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0: Canton Rescue, Care About First Responders, Canton Fire Respond, intersection at 10 and 24 and 27. I have a two-car MBA reporting one injury on a two-year-old, repeating four. Canton Fire Rescue, Pierpont First Responders, respond, Canton Route 24 and 27 for a two-car MBA. Time of page 1159.
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0: 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I believe he wants to be checked out.
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1: 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Be advised, we don't have a second crew available. We could divert if needed. We are paramedic level.
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1: 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We are paramedic level. We can divert to the MVA if needed.

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1: half. 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Canton fire can stand down.

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Ladder Rescue is on 1832 CIway 345, off Stemby Caroline Street, Kilabrookie residence, 83-year-old female fallen. Feeding 4, Madrid Rescue, respond, 1832, State Highway 345, Madrid, for an 82-year-old female fallen, time of page 1207.

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2: Do you want me to report to the scene?
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2: Base out.
0: Brian, go ahead and hold the rig. I will meet you on scene. I've got about a 5-minute ETA, just getting ready to turn on the

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0: Joe, where are we going?
1: Yeah, Turnpike Tavern, same location as usual.

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1: One three, go ahead.
0: I'm getting around phasing with 131 for pain managers, is that correct?
1: Correct. We are by the town barns of,
0: copy that, we're en route on 25, we should interface somewhere around North Russell.

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0: Can be requested. You respond, 37 Riverside Drive. Apartment 60, speaking with Mr. Thompson regarding something posted in the elevator at that location.
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That's a dispatch, this is Canton A132. 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
0: Be cleared from accident PI. 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

Marina Rescue First Responders respond 25 East Marina Road, Barnhart Island. Have a 65 male who's collapsed between the beach and the parking lot. Land difficulty breathing, repeating for Marina Rescue First Responders. Respond 25 East Marina Road, Barnhart Island Beach. Have a 65 male, difficulty breathing, collapsed. Is conscious at this time, 7 page 1241.

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Myself 122 on scene. Okay, 135 call. One two eight, one two two on scene, 1246.

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1: Tom's on, go ahead.
0: The team is 211 on. 211, are you in Austin, Barnhart? Affirmative, it's the end of the tunnel. Copy, you all the way to the end of the parking lot, you'll see the gravel road, at least to the end. Is this going to be down at the boat launch at the marina? Negative, we're at the beach. 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We're right next to the driveway. Really?

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0: 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The vicinity of McCormick Road and Haggart Road intersection showing between 35 Haggart Road and the intersection for an iPhone crash detection with no response. Time of page 1353-6833.
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interest. He responded 190 Carhaven Plaza, well-known urgent care of a 67 female, sudden onset of a headache, receiving four. Casino Rescue first responders respond 190 Hearthaven Plaza, well now, 67 female, sudden onset of a headache, 7 days, 1401.

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Gonna need it. 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

314-363, traffic stop. 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

0: Control. You respond underneath the Lafayette Street Bridge for that suicide attempt. Report of a Jared Rasho taking a lethal amount of narcotics, having chest pain, wearing a black t-shirt on a bike.
1: One 4-6-3, I'll be en route. Be advised, issued one UTT 306B, uninspected motor vehicle.

0: 3363. 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I don't see that individual anywhere.
1: On the phone with the caller, she's stating that he's hiding in the woods in the area. She believes that he's going to run away if he sees law enforcement. Stated that he took $100 worth of methamphetamine.
0: You're going to be on the west side of the officer, or the east side?

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1: 3 C's.
2: Oh, 3323, State Highway 345, baby.
0: State Patrol, be advised, caller is not in the area, about an hour away. She's receiving this all through text messages.

1, 2, 6, 10. Cat 9, 1, 2, 3. Both units clear from court and out to the jail.

QB2 on to BCOM traffic, stop. Romeo, New York Reg, Lincoln, 8394, repeating, Lincoln, 8394, County Route 6, for the town of Oswegatchie, 2459.

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0: I believe it was going to be a black t-shirt on a bicycle. Copy. Guys, this is being called in from an individual who is over an hour away. Unknown if that's going to be accurate information.
1: Receive.
0: Can you get a moment? Can you look up the individual in question here and see if we had any other dealings with him or if he has a local address?

0: 24, I think I'm going to be all set under here. I'm just going to head down to the old well next.
1: I can copy your last transmission.
0: I'm on my way back. I was just going to head down to the old well next.
1: Copy, I'll head there now.

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1: 363-2 patrols, be advised. I'm on the phone with the caller again regarding that complaint. She says she's on the phone with them, and he's telling her that he can see you guys.

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1: Set past the intersection of 122. Report of a silver GMC Sierra pickup, erratic speeds all over the road. Currently heading towards Static A. The caller has since turned off.
0: Central 2-on-1.
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0: set them. Show 2-1-1 back in.
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0: 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Anything come back and spill on that mail?
1: Jared Russo out of Russell. 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
1: Copy that.
2: 14-63. You show me a route to that larceny.
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1: 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Are you 55?

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0: 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It was a 50s male falling off a roof with a leg injury. Repeating 4, overall rescue response, 37 East Shore Road. It was a 50s male falling off a roof, leg injury, type of alarm, 1507.
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1: 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They're doing an alarm test. We're going to stand down, back in service.
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Possibly coming from a woman named Lynette.

send you Westville, Fort Covington area. Be on the lookout. Same route 37, last around 3472, heading towards Fort Covington. Sporadic driving all over the road, a blue Ford Fiesta, New York plate John George Young, 5718.

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1: Dog traffic
0: 29. New York, King Robert Sam 1270, repeating King Robert Sam 1270. New County Route 29, near Cross, Howardsville Road, not Deer Pond.

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Canon. Probation 15, clear left. Probation 15, clear. 1544.

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Respond, well now urgent care. 90-year-old male, pneumonia, difficulty breathing, evidence of heart failure, time alarm, 1545.

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0: 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We're above the grid, we were given up, we're not seeing anything, so we're trying to contact LZ Command.
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1: 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Engine 18, and we have visual of DLZ. Thank you very much for the system. 606.
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0: 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We're all set for you.
1: 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We're just doing a survey from up here. We'll be down shortly.
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Pentagon 1B46. 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Regarding that individual, they had a call back earlier. The other half is there. Thanks. He's been contacted again. Ready to go.

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1: 1621.

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1: What?
0: You want me to say that as an information complaint? Us as a complainant?
1: That's true.
0: Copy.

Stand by, Mantis Rescue. Mantis Rescue responds, 622 County 44, across the Chase Mills Road, Interior Ridge Road. You have a 78 male back pain, possible kidney failure. Repeating for Mantis Rescue. 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

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Repeat for Potsdam Rescue Spawn. 12 Sweeney Road Extension. 72 females fallen. Time alarm 1641. Standby Triton Rescue. Triton Rescue Spawn, 472, County Route 51, crosses Miller and Denton Road. 82-year-old male, low blood sugar. 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Respond 472, County Route 51, 82 male, low blood sugar, time alarm 1642.

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0: 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Wiseman Rescue, we're clear for Madrid, response 622, 144. Cross the Chase Mills Road, turn in Ridge Road. 78 male, back pain, possible kidney failure. Repeating for Watson Rescue, you're clear for Madrid, response 622, carrier 44. 78 male, back pain, possible kidney failure, sound alarm, 1650.

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0: 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Crosses Stairway 184. Have a unattended. 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For unattended, time alarm 1655.
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0: 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Patrol 7930, State Highway 58, McComb for an unattended 65-year-old male.
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0: 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Now has a slurred speech. 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Now has slurred speech. 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

0: 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It's been a crew for this call. 7930, stay highway 58, repeating for Marshawn Rescue. Second page, and a crew for this call. 7930, stay highway 58, 1704.
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0: 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I'll be in route to PSP, one female, starting mile is 172732, repeating 172732.
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0: 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I'll be back in service. 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

0: 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To Patrol 5167, State Route 86 in Wilmington, for a gray Subaru, first deer, no one injured.
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0: Give me 2 seconds. Jason Scary spot on vicinity of mile marker 10075, State Highway 12. It's going to be just past the sign that says Pleasant Valley. Call reporting an Amish kid between 13 and 14 years old was on the bridge and then climbed over the railing.
1: Received 1374.
0: 1930.

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0: I'll be okay, drugs for this government agency.
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0: 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Heavy mileage 33015.
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0: 314, Cancer.
1: Go 314.
0: 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I'll be attempting to locate that suspect.
1: This is 201.